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0: of people ask me, am I afraid of death? 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So this song is for Haley, for when that day comes.
1: Where's Haley? Where's she at?
2: This ain't Haley.
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Hello, very good morning to you, Seychelles. Once again, it's Thursday morning, Thursday, the 4th of June, the feast of Corpus Christi. It's PH, this is Paradise FM, welcoming you to breakfast at 8. The news in Creole with Jasmine. And at 9, the news in English. We'll be together until 10 this

This one made in Seychelles from the Dreamer. 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Oui, Crémonium, moi, je

ne sa kalenda ou di mon répéto ko sa citation sorti contre Lady Gaga ki mon fekli yal comme ça some women choose to follow men and some choose to follow their dreams if you are wondering which way to go remember that your career will never wake up one day and tell you that it does not love you.

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0: 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Et never le Paradise FM. It's 9 a.m. on Paradise FM. 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
1: Good morning, Jude, and good morning, everyone. Welcome to the news summary for this morning, presented by Jasmine Talma. The Minister for Education and Human Resource Development, David Pierre, has given more information on a new agency called Careers and Further Education Agency. The agency has been established to provide career guidance, administration of government scholarships, transition of students to employment in the country, among others. Public service workers from non-essential services have welcomed the initiative where their workday ends at 2:30 p.m. They say this does not necessarily affect the amount of work they do and that this measure is also encouraging more people to come to work earlier. But still, there are certain issues such as bus constraints before and after working hours. Artisans from across Mahé, Pralin and La Digue who practice various forms of art participated in a workshop aimed at finalizing the 2026-2030 strategic plan for crafts sector. During the workshop, participants had the opportunity to gain a deeper understanding of the current state of crafts in Seychelles. The event also featured an exhibition at the International Conference Center where artisans showcased a variety of their works. The workshop, organized by the National Council for Arts and Crafts, brought artisans together to reflect on the sector's current position, identify future goals, and chart a clear path forward. As part of this initiative, a committee known as the Seychelles Craft Revival Plan has been established to lead the development and implementation of the strategic plan for the years 2026-2030. In the international news, Israel and Lebanon have agreed to implement a new US-backed ceasefire aimed at reducing tensions along their shared border. The deal is conditional on Hezbollah completely halting attacks and withdrawing its fighters from the area between the Litani River and the Israeli border. The United States will support the creation of pilot zones where the Lebanese armed forces will have exclusive control. The agreement follows days of violence that tested an earlier partial truce, with Israeli airstrikes in southern Lebanon killing several people and Hezbollah launching rockets and drones into northern Israel. Both sides have accused each other of violating ceasefire terms. Further talks are scheduled for June 22nd as efforts continue toward

0: a broader and more permanent peace agreement. And finally, Mexico City is facing major disruptions just days before hosting the opening match of the 2026 FIFA World Cup. Mass protests by teachers, retired judges, and other groups have caused road closures, traffic gridlock, and delays for millions of residents. The dissident teachers' union, the CNTE, is demanding the repeal of a 2007 pension reform and higher salaries, accusing the government of failing to honor campaign promises. The union has warned that demonstrations could intensify during the tournament. Meanwhile, infrastructure projects linked to the World Cup remain unfinished, including renovations at the city's airport and repairs to transport networks. President Claudia Sheinbaum has ruled out cracking down on protesters, while businesses and commuters continue to bear the impact of the ongoing unrest. And with this, ladies and gentlemen, we've reached the end of our news summary for now. I thank you for your attention. Back to you, Jude.
1: Thank you so much, Jasmine. It's Paradise FM and it's breakfast. The last hour, 5 minutes after nine, we are expecting mostly sunny day today with light showers of a swing southeasterly, speed 20 to 40 kilometers on our state of sea, moderate temperature 29 to 30 degrees Celsius, relative humidity from 70 to 75%. And tonight the sun will set at 6:12 p.m. Seychelles. Our quote for this Thursday is from Lady Gaga. It reads, "Some women choose to follow men. Some choose to follow their dreams. If you are wondering which way to go, remember that your career will never wake up one day and tell you that it does not love you anymore. Certaines femmes décident poursuivre d'autres maris et les autres décident poursuivre d'autres rêves. 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Just imagine. 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

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Ah, voilà. Messi Gray. This is a voice of Messi Gray, but it's not a Rebecca Ferguson. 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

our own song. 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

0: tête, hein, avec station numéro 1 qui fait cesser le briller. 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

0: viral dance in Lagos to a Netflix hit in Seoul. And right back here to the streets of Victoria. Culture doesn't just travel anymore, it flies. I'm DMC Extreme and this is Pop Culture.
1: Netflix just quietly loaded up in June. Hidden in this month's lineup are mystery thrillers, surprise movie drops, one of Netflix's biggest returning series, and even the entire Creed trilogy. And these are the top new releases coming to Netflix in June 2026. Let's start things off with a new mystery thriller movie called The Marked Woman. It's based on the 2023 novel and is about a woman who is found in a shipping container with no memory of how she got there. But unfortunately for her, someone seems willing to kill her to keep her from remembering. The Marked Woman is a Spanish-made movie that seems to be for mystery fans who enjoy lots of twists and secrets. You can check it out on June 5th. But if you're in the mood for something much lighter, Netflix is dropping a new comedy movie starring John Cena and Eric Andre called Little Brother. Cena plays a famous real estate agent whose orderly life is disrupted when his eccentric little brother suddenly reappears.
2: There's a guy pissing all over the car out there, and he shattered the window. And a car drove by and ripped the door off.
1: This is an R-rated buddy comedy and comes from director Matt Spicer, who also made the Aubrey Plaza comedy Ingrid Goes West. You can check out Little Brother later this month, June 26th. Netflix's biggest returning show this month is the fantasy adventure series Avatar: The Last Airbender. This is season 2 and it continues Aang's journey to master the elements and moves the story deeper into the Earth Kingdom. It's also introducing the fan favorite character Toph. If you enjoy fantasy adventures with big world building, or if you're a fan of the original animated series, Avatar: The Last Airbender is definitely worth a watch. You can check out the 7-episode season 2 on June 25th. For something that's quite a bit heavier, the 2016 psychological thriller movie The Girl on the Train is hitting Netflix this month. It's based on the best-selling book about a woman who obsessively watches a seemingly perfect couple on a train, but finds herself at the center of a mystery when the woman disappears.
3: Rachel, why are you here?
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3: I don't think you're helping anybody.
1: The Girl on the Train is a pretty dark and heavy movie that features a great performance from Emily Blunt. If you enjoyed the movie Gone Girl, The Girl on the Train fits that same mold. You can check it out on June 1st. But if you're in the mood for something a lot more exciting, the entire Creed trilogy is hitting Netflix US for a limited time. The Creed movies follow Adonis Creed, the son of Apollo Creed from the original Rocky movies, as he steps into the ring and tries to build his own legacy under the guidance of Rocky himself. These are all very crowd-pleasing movies, lots of drama, underdog stories, and of course, great fights. The Creed trilogy is also dropping alongside the 2006 film Rocky Balboa, so if you're down for a good sports drama, you've got lots of good content coming. You can find them on Netflix on the 1st. For something totally new this month, there's a 3-part limited series coming called The Witness. This is a true crime drama that revisits one of the most infamous cases in British history, the 1992 murder of Rachel Nicol on London's Wimbledon Common.
5: If Alex is the only witness, he's in danger.
6: He'll be safe here.
5: And am I supposed to just trust you?
1: The witness of the title refers to Rachel's 2-year-old

0: Son, who was the only person present during the attack. Should be a pretty good series to check out if you're into true crime stuff or mysteries. The Witness hits Netflix on the 4th. Then going back to something lighter, one of the most underrated comedy series on TV today is getting a 4th and final season on Netflix. It's the sci-fi comedy Resident Alien. This show has quietly been building up a strong audience over the years. It's about an alien who takes on the identity of a small town doctor while taking on a secret mission. It's a lot better than you probably think and is pretty funny with a good mysterious story at its center. Season 4 wraps things up for fans. If you've missed Resident Alien up to this point, this may be a good excuse to finally see what all the praise has been about. It drops on the 6th. Next up, if you're a fan of gritty Western series like Godless or 1883, another really good one is hitting Netflix this month called Lawman Bass Reeves.
1: I need a man with a good gun and a straight spine. You up for the task?
0: The Paramount Plus show is making its way to Netflix. It's about the real-life legendary lawman who was enslaved but escaped to freedom and became the first black deputy U.S. Marshal west of the Mississippi. This is a gritty series that mixes shootouts and manhunts with real history. It has a serious and rugged tone and is definitely worth a watch if you're a Western fan. You could check out Lawman Bass Reeves on June 1st. If you're enjoying the list so far and you like finding movies and shows with without spending 30 minutes scrolling through Netflix, hit subscribe. Every week here on Cinegold, I go digging for the stuff actually worth your time. Then for a really good hidden gem war movie, look for the World War II thriller Anthropoid. It's based on one of the most daring real missions of the war. It follows two Czechoslovak soldiers who are sent into Nazi-occupied Prague to assassinate one of Hitler's highest-ranking officials. Anthropoid is a serious, intense thriller with great performances from Cillian Murphy and Jamie Dornan. It was a film praised for its attention to historical detail, and it's just a really good paranoid movie. If you enjoy movies like Munich or Darkest Hour, Anthropoid should be right up your alley. It drops on June 4th. And taking the top spot this month is Netflix's latest Harlan Coben adaptation and the first US-based one. It's called I Will Find You, and it stars Sam Worthington as a father imprisoned for murdering his son. But when evidence suggests his son may still be alive, he risks everything to clear his name. Harlan Coben adaptations have basically become their own genre at this point. Secrets, twists, conspiracies, and endings designed to keep you hitting next episode. Should be interesting to see this American set production that's expected to have a higher Hollywood scale and intensity. I Will Find You will be 8 episodes and premieres on June 18th. Also arriving this month, here are a few quick releases. Office Romance arrives June 5th and stars Jennifer Lopez in Netflix's latest workplace rom-com. I Am Frankelda lands June 12th and brings a unique stop-motion fantasy horror style that already has some cult buzz behind it. And Sweet Magnolias returns for season 5 on June 11th, continuing one of Netflix's more popular comfort watch series. And that's it for the top new releases coming to Netflix in June. Hopefully you found at least a few movies or shows worth adding to your list. Elle pense plus à lui, tu te fais du mal, s'il te plaît, il pense plus.

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4: Netflix has a bad habit of burying some of its best movies. If you're looking for something to stream tonight and don't want to waste a lot of time searching, I've got you covered. These are 10 Netflix hidden gems that are as good and in some cases a lot better than a lot of the movies the algorithm keeps recommending over and over again. The first movie we're looking at was pretty big when it came out, but I feel that it's worth digging back up. It's the Guy Ritchie film, The Gentlemen. There was a 2024 Netflix series that came out with the same name that was a spinoff of this 2019 movie and takes place in the same universe. The film follows an American expat who wants to sell off his London-based marijuana empire, causing criminals to start circling like sharks.
5: And I would like you to consider an offer. I am not for sale.
4: The Gentleman is one of Guy Ritchie's best movies, up there with Snatch and Lock, Stock, and Two Smoking Barrels. It's got a really fun cast, including Matthew McConaughey, Charlie Hunnam, and Hugh Grant. It's got a lot of the same style, energy, and twist as the show. So if you enjoyed that, then this 2019 movie is also a must-see. And have you noticed that a lot of Netflix movies seem to have a really short lifespan? One day a movie's popping, and the next it feels like it's totally disappeared. One movie like that was the sci-fi thriller Oxygen. This is a French movie that's about a woman who wakes up inside a cryogenic pod with no memory of who she is, why she's there, and an oxygen supply running out. This is a very suffocating, minimalist movie. It definitely starts off feeling small but gets much bigger as it goes. It was actually shot during the COVID-19 lockdowns and does a good job of capturing that isolation and claustrophobia we were all feeling at that time. Definitely a good movie if you're into thrillers or sci-fi mysteries. Then another Netflix movie that was a big hit right when it came out but pretty much vanished overnight is the crime drama The White Tiger. This is kind of known as being like an anti-Slumdog Millionaire and rejects the fairy tale optimism that you can escape poverty through luck or being a good person. It argues that the system is rigged and the only way out is by being ruthless. Eat or be eaten.
6: Why would you kick him? Why would you hit him like that?
4: The White Tiger can be a dark and angry movie, but it's got a funny side as well. It's definitely a really good film that vanished from the conversation way too quickly. But if you couldn't care less about social commentary and basically just want a fun popcorn movie, you might really enjoy Blood and Gold. This feels like a love letter to Quentin Tarantino movies, especially Inglourious Basterds. It's set at the end of World War II and follows a German soldier who's looking for his daughter, but crosses paths with an SS troop that's looking for hidden gold. Blood and Gold is a very pulpy, fun, and violent movie that's full of action and humor. It's pretty much the opposite of your typical slow and heavy war film. It moves very quickly and is always entertaining. Definitely worth watching if you're into action or Tarantino movies. Then for something a lot more grounded and serious, check out the true crime thriller, The Infiltrator.
7: I know these people. You gotta play with them. You gotta drink with them. You gotta do whatever you gotta do, man.
8: Meet your soon-to-be wife.

0: The Infiltrator is about a U.S. customs agent who goes deep undercover as a crooked businessman trying to convince cartels that he can help clean their money. This is a very tense and pressure-filled movie. Bryan Cranston gives a great performance as a guy trying to stay calm in rooms full of people who would kill him if they knew the truth. It's a cinematic movie with a cool 80s Florida vibe. It's good if you enjoyed films like Donnie Brasco and Sicario and enjoy watching the process behind a sting, and also the crazy pressure of living a double life. If you like true crime stories, The Infiltrator is one of the best you can find on Netflix. Then, in my opinion, one of the best hidden gem movies to come out last year was a conspiracy thriller called Relay. It's about a fixer whose job is to mediate between corporate whistleblowers and the companies they expose. It's a high-risk, high-reward job where he has to keep his identity secret, but one day he breaks his own rules, causing all hell to break loose. This is kind of a throwback to 70s conspiracy thrillers like All the President's Men. It's a smart, serious, and methodical film. It's about systems, surveillance, and the way one person tries to stay invisible in a world where everyone can be tracked. It's a great original movie that a lot of people missed last year. Very good if you're into conspiracy thrillers. If you're digging these deeper cuts, hit subscribe to Cinegold. I dig through the bargain bins every week so you don't have to. Then by far one of the biggest sleeper hits on Netflix and one of the most memorable watches on this list is The Pig, the Snake, and the Pigeon. It's about a gangster who is the third most wanted criminal in Taiwan. He wants to be remembered, so he decides to track down and kill the two criminals ranked above him. It starts out feeling like your pretty standard crime drama, but shifts into an extremely dark psychological thriller. It's got some really memorable scenes, especially one involving a cult that's pretty insane, but I won't spoil it here. It's also got some great action, tons of energy and personality. It's a very satisfying movie, and if you want a truly great hidden gem, look no further than The Pig, the Snake, and the Pigeon. Then another masterclass movie that a lot of people aren't even aware of is the prison thriller Cell 211. It's about a brand new prison guard who gets caught in the middle of a riot. In order to survive, he has to pretend to be a prisoner. Cell 211 is an extremely tense movie that will definitely push your perspective on who the good and bad guys really are. It's not an overly polished film. It actually feels pretty rough, desperate, and chaotic. It's honestly one of the best prison movies ever made, and Luis Tosar's performance as the charismatic leader, who is also a monster, is one you won't forget. If you like prison movies or thrillers with loads of tension, consider Cell 211 to be a must-see. And if you don't mind a movie that can be a difficult watch but is also very thought-provoking, you might find 22nd July to be worth checking out. It's based on the 2011 terror attacks in Norway and covers both the horrific acts as well as their aftermath. This is not a movie to pick up for a fun movie night. It's something that's much more serious and powerful, focusing on how people deal with terrible events like this. It can be a bit upsetting, but if you're looking for something that's based on a true story and sticks with you long after the credits roll, you'll find 22nd July to be a great add to your queue. And another movie that's in the same lane but even better is the thriller film Hotel Mumbai.
1: Look, I don't think you understand. There's been an attack and we're not safe.
0: This is the true story of the 2008 Mumbai attacks, in which staff at the Taj Mahal Palace Hotel risked their lives to protect the people around them. Hotel Mumbai is a shocking movie that puts you right inside the fear, confusion, and pressure of the moment. The sets are so detailed you feel like you're really at the hotel, with gunfire echoing through marble halls. It's a really well-made movie that's one of the most powerful hidden thrillers currently on Netflix. If you want an unforgettable watch, Hotel Mumbai is absolutely worth your time.
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0: Today, we're counting down our picks for the radio hits that had us singing along to lyrics that were way too grown for us. Number 10, Peacock, Katy Perry.
1: Wanna see you peacock, cock, cock, you peacock, cock.
0: This is one of those songs where the meaning is obvious, but you also get the plausible deniability. She wants to see your peacock. What's wrong with that? Who are you to say that Katy Perry isn't really just interested in ornithology? Like much of her music during that time, it's bubbly, buoyant, and almost naive sounding. Even with that, there's no escaping the real meaning behind peacock. Dressing up such a suggestive idea in an innocent-sounding cheer is kind of ingenious. It broadens its appeal and makes it much easier for young ears to respond.
2: It is one of those songs that might have an obvious innuendo in it. It's really a cute song.
0: Number 9, Get Low, Lil Jon and the East Side Boys featuring Ying Yang Twins. 369, this really explicit early 2000s hit popularized the crunk genre in the mainstream. The chorus starts with "to the window, to the wall." We'll let you fill in the rest. We know you remember it.
3: Then I play with your pendant line. The club wanna say I need to calm down. Security guard gonna swim me now.
0: Get Low has some of the most memorable lines of any song of the era. There's even a call and response structure that makes it impossible not to sing along. Not that we had any business singing along to it. Even in its less explicit radio edit, Get Low includes at least one vulgar euphemism that got past the censors. Number 8, Blame It, Jamie Foxx featuring T-Pain.
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0: There are plenty of songs about excessive drinking and impulsive behavior, but none quite as easy to sing along to. Blame It is an ode to overflowing alcohol, backseat liaisons, and impaired judgment.
5: Now I know she tipsy. She put her body on me and she keeps staring me right in my eye.
0: Jamie Foxx and T-Pain made it all sound so cool.

0: repetitive chorus just lodges in your brain even more. Bumping this track gave a lot of us a window into a world we were still a few years away from experiencing. In our defense, there are adults who probably don't recognize how questionable some of the antics in this song are. Number 7, Genie in a Bottle, Christina Aguilera. Blowing kisses my way, but that don't mean I'm gonna give it away. Baby, baby, baby. Like many of the pop girlies of the late 90s and early 2000s, Christina Aguilera's image was about merging youthful femininity and sexual confidence. There's a streak of self-determination in Genie in a Bottle. I can make your wish come true. It's as much about tantalizing a potential lover as it is about advocating for her own pleasure. Of course, that's a pretty intellectual view of a song that we just uncritically added to the playlist of her childhood. I'm a genie in a bottle. You gotta rub me the right way. The song's images of physical touch and repression are all tied to the central metaphor, but even in isolation, they're pretty steamy stuff. Number 6, It Wasn't Me, Shaggy featuring Ricardo Rick Rock Ducent. But you caught me on the counter. Wasn't me. Saw me kissing on the sofa. Wasn't me. I even had her in the shower. Wasn't me. A catchy enough song can make you glaze right over the lyrics. In It Wasn't Me, the narrator and his friend come up with myriad ways to throw a woman off the scent when you're being unfaithful to her. It's just so your night can be so, so your day. Never admit to a word where she say, I ain't to claim I tell her, baby, no way. Where other songs might take these themes seriously, this track finds humor and mischief in them. When you grow up a little and learn a few things about relationships, this is one of those songs you go back to and wonder what about it spoke to you when you were young. Let's just hope its message didn't take. So all this time she was standing there, she never took her eyes off me. You know what, you know what, it wasn't me, it wasn't me, it wasn't me. Number 5, Candy Shop, 50 Cent featuring Olivia. I take you to the candy shop, I let you the lollipop. Go ahead, girl. Like any great poem, sometimes a song finds fun and interesting ways to say something without saying it. Candy Shop's metaphor works on multiple levels. So seductive, you should see the way she whines. Her hips are so orange, glow on me blind. Don't see it, stop it, homie, I ain't stop. 50 Cent actually devised the track as a challenge to himself. Could he write an intensely sexual song without having to be vulgar or obscene? Mixing the sweet, innocent imagery of candy and sweets with an undercurrent of sensuality fits the bill. Cause I ain't never put it down like this. Soon as I come through the door, she get to pulling on my zipper. It's like it's a race, who could get undressed quicker. Yeah, it's pretty obvious when you're an adult. If you're young enough, though, it might be easy to take the lyrics about lollipops at face value, and maybe that's for the best. You can have it your way. How do you want it? Gonna back that thing up, or should I push up on it? Number 4, Love Game, Lady Gaga. I wanna take a ride on your disco stick. Don't think too much, just bust that stick. I wanna take a ride on your disco stick. Once upon a time, there was a brand new artist with an interesting name and even more out there fashions. One of Lady Gaga's earliest singles doesn't leave a lot to the imagination. You've indicated your interest. I'm educated in sex, yes, and now I want it bad, want it bad. Love Game has some of the best hooks on her debut album, but she also had a singing about disco sticks. What could she possibly mean by that? Maybe it's our minds that are in the gutter.
1: Because the lyric in the song is, do you want love or you want fame? So I have a torrid love triangle between love, fame, and myself.
0: Surely this is a song about having fun at the club with your friends. We're gonna choose to live in ignorance just like our parents did in 2009. This beast is so- Number 3, Work It, Missy Elliott. Well, before you come, I need to shave my cha cha. You do what you don't or you will, I won't cha. Go downtown and eat it like a vulture. Fewer Y2K era songs were so well written, yet so full of filth. Work It is a masterclass in R-rated poetry. Missy Elliott doesn't get the credit for how layered, complex, and hilarious her rhymes are, even if they are full of adult-oriented meaning. And that goes for the words that aren't hidden behind that elephant sound. worth it. Let me work it. I put my thing down, flip it and reverse it. It's kind of impressive what she gets away with in these words. It's not all that explicit, but it is as suggestive as it gets. This may not be for kids, but it didn't stop us from jamming out to it. Who didn't see child performer Allison Stoner's dance in the music video and wonder if that could be us someday? Number 2, S&M, Rihanna. Yeah, the clue here was in the title. Rihanna's absolute bop from 2011 was originally envisioned for Britney Spears, but by the time it was released, the umbrella hitmaker had put her own spin on it. Obviously, the whips, chains, and other taboo sexual imagery are what lands this squarely in the inappropriate column, so much so that we can't even show you most of the music video without YouTube flagging us for it. Not that Rihanna has ever not been for adults. Still, this one takes the cake. If only it weren't so fun to sing. Provocative, knowingly naughty, and well-produced, it was like catnip when we were still learning about the birds and the bees. Number 1, My Humps, Black Eyed Peas. If you put a catchy enough beat behind a song, you can get away with a lot. At first listen, My Humps by the Black Eyed Peas just sounds a lot like any other bouncy and repetitive pop song. What you gonna do with all that ass inside of the shit? I'ma make you scream, make you scream, make you scream. Sure, there's the overarching theme of materialism and money that's not exactly imparting a wonderful message. Radio-friendly references to lovely lady lumps and all that junk inside your trunk were not quite as innocent as we may have first thought. What you gonna do with all that junk inside that trunk? I'ma get you drunk, get you love drunk off my heart. It didn't stop us from bumping it on our iPods or getting it played at the middle school dance. What inappropriate songs were you bumping when you were too young to understand them?
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1: 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Out of target, out of sight.

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